0: States again. 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Yeah, for till a ham and can a muppy a holly calvary song. Or a little Dan Max of a ur, it still is going strong.
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0: Skye Hills, a frack.

0: Ja. 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The Arctic, A Summer Prayer for Peace. Og så Louis Armstrong med We Have All the Time in the World.
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0: make a big noise playing in the street. 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

0: Ja, yeah, det var Harry Nilsson, der sang den her Everybody Talking. 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
1: I never take anything for granted. Only a fool maybe takes things for granted. 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